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0: 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Yeah, we know. We think it's pretty cool, too.

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0: 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Yeah, we know. We think it's pretty cool, too.

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0: 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Yeah, we know. We think it's pretty cool, too.

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Monday the 5th of October with me, Full Metal Hacker. Hope all is well in your world and I hope you're hungry for a brand new week. Here's brand new Dragon Force.

course, first we've heard from the upcoming self-titled new record. It's going to be coming next year. Herman Lee saying it's unlike any Dragon Force album you've ever heard. I mean, really,

That's what he says. Anyway, yeah, self-titled. It'll be their 10th studio record. First one to feature Alisa White Glutz, who joined back in May. Yeah, Hunger of the Beast, first single. March 19th, that's coming via Napalm Records. Every time we begin making another album, we just think, wow, I can't believe we're still going. What we love, doing what we love after all these years. The approach on this album is as important as the first one or any of the albums, because the way we look at music is we're making a piece of art that's going to be frozen in time, says Dragon Force co-founder and lead guitarist Herman. Anyway, I'll let him have half of that statement. It sounds a little bit different. Well, the Alisa kind of factor, it sounds a little bit, but it's still, let's be completely honest, it's Dragon Force, isn't it? Anyway, shall we do one of these? And this is ringing a bell, actually. I'm sure we had, like, Devils and Angels last week. Like, very recently, I'm getting a deja vu. But either way, I'm going to go Devil Inside Me from Devil. Over on the other shoulder, a bit quieter, Angel.

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3: You're damn right. 6:20. And I've not played my new jingle yet.
4: Oh, yeah.
3: In it. We're 20 minutes into a show and I've not played it once. So this was big news out on Thursday morning. Dewsbury and the Monday Night Twitch crew chipped in and got me a cheesy jingle. Did you hear it?
4: Yes.
3: So Mary's here.
4: Hello, morning.
3: Morning. And so they all chipped in. It's got a cheesy jingle. Full Metal Hackett. It's good, isn't it?
4: Yeah, I love it.
3: Yeah, so I can't leave it much longer. I tell you what, give me 10 minutes. We're going to play it. In it. Just once. Only once. Actually, I'll tell you what we should be doing at this exact time.
4: What?
3: The early morning listening club.
4: Okay.
3: This week, your feature album is Burner. We're going to be giving that some love in two songs. So, I might actually get you to do half the show today.
4: Right.
3: Because I'm not well.
4: Oh, bloody hell.
3: So, I've not been well over the weekend. I spent the whole weekend just watching Metallica at the Sphere videos. And obviously, I was like, oh, no, I don't feel good. And she was like, yeah, there's something going round. And it's the default. The first thing people go, wow, there's something going round. But I think people don't even know if there is or isn't.
4: I work with customers, and they're all changing at the moment because they're not well.
3: It makes me. It's another one of those things that people. We were talking about foibles recently, weren't we? Things that people do, like auto react. What we, you know what I mean?
4: Yeah.
3: We were talking about it recently. Things like where you jump in and you go, oh, weather's nice, isn't it? And like little things that people do.
4: Busy you go, night, mate.
3: Yeah. Yeah, get in a taxi, Kaga. Busy evening. And it like you just can't help yourself. It's just automatic autopilot, isn't it?
4: Yeah.
3: So like you go, oh, I'm ill. Just even without knowing any knowledge of what's going on in the like wider world, you just can't help go, well, there's something going round.
4: There is.
3: All right. God, oh, she's sticking with
4: customers,
3: she's
4: it?
3: Sticking with her guns. Yeah. All right, whoa, okay, well look out, be careful out there. There's something going round. Anyway, back to the Sphere. How cool is that?
4: That looks really cool.
3: So we're trying to figure out, I just don't know how we can do it. I don't think we can do it.
4: I'm going to have to sell a body organ or something.
3: Well, I need a new kidney. So I'll have one and you sell the other one and we go to Las Vegas.
4: Okay.
3: Have they done this song? Cyanide. I've not seen that so far. Apparently it's been hell up because the set lists have been shorter than normal, but it looks absolutely outstanding, doesn't it? It looks so good, looks amazing, just absolutely mind-blowing.
4: It really does.
3: And,
4: That would be the
3: It would be the only thing that would.
4: Yeah.

Ha-ha! Feel-good tune for a Monday morning. Get the new week up and running. Get that coffee down you, because Sepultura, Hatebreed and Lamb of God are standing by. But just now, let's get into the early morning listening club. We like to do this, well, when we remember. Around about 6:20, when we remember. This week, right, check it out. Feature album is brand new from Burner. So, man, this has been highly anticipated for a little while. Sophomore album, No One Is Coming to Save Us. Came out last Friday. Was it last Friday? It's my birthday, 25th September. Was that so? 10 days ago. So it's out now, so go get it. Check it out on Bandcamp. It's really good. We've been playing the odd tune here and there out here on Breakfast. You know, building up towards it. But yeah, the album is out now, and honestly, go get it. It's Guest-O-Rama. The Heath features on one of the songs. Old Matey from Cult Leaders on it. And on this here song, we've got Josh Middleton off of Silosis. This is called What Will You Give? Man, it's just, yeah, they're a really good band. They're on the up and up. Album's out now through our friends over at Church Road Records. Let's stop the chat. Check it out.

0: told you it was good, didn't I? That's new to you. They're called Burner, and a new record is out now. Go and follow them across socials. Just be a little bit careful. So Burner Metal on Instagram. Don't accidentally follow the Burner Band, who are Americana country. I mean, you could do as well. I mean, they might be worth checking out. But yeah, but at Burner Metal on the Instagram, tell them I sent you. And just Burner on Facebook, I think. You'll see if there's loads of sort of cowboys, it might not be them. You might be at the wrong place. But yeah, go check them out. We'll be getting another tune from that record around about this time tomorrow.
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hailstorm right there. Welcome to the start of this brand new week. First Monday of October, isn't it? 7:15 already, so we need to get a wriggle on. Early morning roll call. By now, you should know the drill if you're new here. We like to swap stories around about this time of a morning. How was your weekend? How's your week shaping up? I mean, it's early doors, granted. You know, looking all right? Plans? Ambitions, hopes, aspirations. At Full Metal Hackett, Twitter, Facebook, Instagram, or Threads. Still not really taking off, the old Threads. I get the occasional one. It's always an exciting occurrence. Ooh. My email, fullmetal@primordialradio.com. Keep it a bit more private, you know. Or, as ever, hang out on the Discord. There's a load of crowd gathering by the look of it. Some of the usual suspects, general chat. Go and say hi. But yeah, no, if you don't normally get in touch, then honestly, don't feel like, you know, I don't really know anyone. Everyone's welcome here. We're going to do that in two songs. So, I mean, we're only 45 minutes in and we're already running late. But, you know, that's par the course here too. But this is important. Mycosaurus, good morning. Big shop done. Jesus Christ. I tell you what, that's an early big shop, isn't it? 6:00 on a Monday morning, job done. But he says, big shop done, The Who and Scold one-word gig review. Ooh. Wow. And check it out over on the Twitter. Will took his little one to his first ever gig on Saturday, The Who and Scold. Equally outstanding. Well, for you.

We heard from Will a couple songs back, took his little into her first ever gig on Saturday. The Who and Scold were equally outstanding. Morning to Broomy, Mycosaurus. Equal amounts of Who-ness over the weekend. Trampside of Tom says, morning Full Metal Hacker and all. Today is a good day. Today we see Nails. Ah, they were here over the weekend, but man, it was sold out. I was gutted. Good morning Full Metal Hacker, says Steve McCollum. Scouse John says, talking about being hungry. Excuse me. Sorry. Something to spice up your life. It is National Curry Week this week. Wow, I wonder what Moose is going to be doing in the People's Playlist. Have a spicy week, everyone. Mike Whitehead had a blinder of a weekend. Went to see The Damn Truth, Gun and Europe in Wolverhampton. All three bands were superb and then went headbanging in the Gifford till 3 a.m. Have a good Monday, everyone. Good morning, Mr. Hackett and fam. Have a splendid day, says Kev Wistance. Bilstein, the Bilstein Bomber, saw Ancients on Nottingham on Friday. So good in the smallest venue I've ever been. Morning to Obscure Thingy. Johnny H, starting the week back on it in the gym, getting beach body. No, mosh pit ready. Arch Spire at the end of the month. Morning to Turbot Tom, saying happy Orbit Culture Week. I tell you what, look out, three songs time. Something for you coming up. And final one for now, Hybrid saying, PR fam, hope everyone had a great weekend and the week treats you kindly.

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0: 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Yeah, we know. We think it's pretty cool, too.

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0: Good.
3: You know what? You're damn right we are, particularly in October, particularly bearing in mind we're sticking on an event around about Halloween where all proceeds are going over to our friends over in Metal for Good. In fact, it's bang on Halloween. We're having a bit of a shindig, a hoedown, if you will. Details of that at the website. Go check it out at your leisure.

I got nothing against a good old reissue. Got a few in the collection, you know, if it's been 10, 20 years, but a year later doing it again with one extra song. No, I'm sorry, Orbit Culture, I'm not feeling that at all. Although I am kind of feeling that tune, it's pretty good, to be fair. Right, listen up, busy old show coming up. It's a Monday, full album playthrough. I'm not sure exactly what we're going to do yet. Like I said, I've been home all weekend, but I've achieved nothing because it's just been like, incapacitated. So yeah, I've got nothing done. So I don't even know if we've got an album lined up. Do you know what I've been thinking about? Slash's Snake Pit. It's 5 o'clock somewhere, but I've got a feeling it's a bit of a long one. Which is fine, you know, we kind of do what we want here on Primordial. You kind of gathered that by now. But yeah, again, if we haven't got all the songs, then let's see if I can get organised. Because there was some big Slash news dropping over the weekend. He's just been confirmed. Well, they have just been confirmed, Slash and the Conspirators, and Miles. Just confirmed for... right, so I'll tell you how it went down, actually. I'll tell you the timeline in just a sec. It was quite cool. So we got that. And then don't forget, in around about an hour's time, Jizz will be joining us. If you don't know who he is, it's our friend Jizz. He likes to hum a tune. He covers it, if you will. The feature's called Covered by Jizz. So yeah, lots coming up. And a few other bits and bobs too. For now, I tell you what, we've just been talking Slash's Snake Pit. We've just been talking Jizz. Let's do this.

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2: You're damn right, it is out here on a Monday morning where we just heard from Sabaton, Seven Pillars of Wisdom. Well, at least you did if you're on the premium. And if you're not and you're thinking, God, that kind of takes my interest somewhat, get rid of the adverts. Well, primordialradio.com, go and look into it. Someone just messaged in saying, God, that's this Sabaton song reminds me of... And then, that's the end of the message. So, does it remind you of Sabaton? Or something? I'm trying to think who Sabaton really... Because Sabaton sound very Sabaton-y. Anyway, that was Seven Pillars of Wisdom. Some good feedback coming in for the Burner track. That is our feature album all this week. We're going to do another track tomorrow around about 6:20. The new album is out now. Someone saying, oh, play the one with Matt Heafy on. All right, I'll tell you what, we'll do that tomorrow. We don't want to annoy the Heaf. do you remember like a little while back when me and Pete Bailey were on the Twitch? On this, when I first started, so it was years back, and we did a Thursday night Twitch show, and we had beef with the Heath. Matt Heafy weren't happy with us, and I can't remember why. But yeah, me and Pete Bailey had a bit of beef with the Heath, and I hope all is forgiven now. And I'll tell him we're playing his tune tomorrow morning. I'm sure he'll be fine. And Trampsider Tom says, the Burner album is shit hot. Could make a cheeky entry into my top 10 of the year.

0: If not now, when? That is Imminence, most recent one. How's that getting on in the chart, I hear you cry? Well, 2 p.m. on a Monday, Pete Bailey likes to count down the brand new top 10. So stay locked for that and you will find out along with the rest of us. Right, I'll tell you something we've not done for a little while. Ghostly engineer Mark Woodhouse, word of the day. And he period, like just now and again, sort of sends me through a new one. And I kind of, you know, I get sent a lot of stuff. So let's get back on this a minute, right? What is today's word of the day, please, Mark?
1: The word of the day is wankle. A person constantly underfoot and irritating, yet contributes absolutely nothing to the situation. The human equivalent of a shopping trolley with a wonky wheel. Impossible to steer, impossible to ditch, and somehow always ending up exactly where you don't want it.
0: Well, there you go.
1: The day is wankle.

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0: Right, I think everyone's here and present this morning. I think we missed Rich Doe, though. He says, hope all is well for everyone. Have a good day, Filthy Phil. Simply says, morning all. And Docking Boots, I have actually managed to make it to the gym this morning. Fear Factory on Friday. Wee fab. And hubby got his chair, so was able to enjoy it too. Mist Rolling Inn is a fab pub if you ever end up in Nottingham. Mist Rolling Inn. I don't think I've ever been there. Where do we normally go when we go to Nottingham? The show's normally at Rock City. I can't. What's the pub? The Tumbler, isn't it? Ah, man, I can't remember, you know. But yeah, top tip, Mist Rolling Inn. Right, check it out. Occasionally, if we're a little tired, we get this out.
1: Good motherfucking morning, you stunning stack of sunshine. Rise and fucking shine. Mornings can be more bullshit than eating dog shit. But guess what?
0: The emergency meditation.
1: Fucking day put up with that bullshit.
0: I mean, we had a bit of orbit culture, kind of did the trick.
1: Fuck off those bed sheets.
0: Fuck them off.
1: Get ready to fuck today up.
0: However, we've been sent this, right, so we've only just had ghostly engineer Mark Woodhouse's word of the day. Today's word is wankle. By the way, in case you were wondering, we just got that three songs ago. We've got a variation of the emergency meditation.
1: Fucking morning, sparkle farts. Let's try to have a good fucking day today. I mean, we can still tell people to fuck right off when needed.
0: Yep.
1: But try to do it with a fucking smile on your face. Yep. And maybe don't give everyone the finger.
0: Okay.
1: Just the twat waffles that really fucking deserve it.
0: Okay.
1: Fuck yeah. Keep spreading fuck the fuckery.
0: Okay, good. So we got a variation in the emergency meditation right there.

0: Tooth. I think that might have been the first ever song I heard the lines. I've got a feeling it was the first one we started spinning on this year's station. Did anyone take Trampside of Tom's tickets in the end? He was giving away 2 free tickets to the show Saturday night, Brixton Academy. And I was like, we were tempted to have them ourselves. Brixton's, 5 miles from here? Although, like I always say, London's a weird one for going across. So everywhere's about an hour from our flat. Like, literally, it doesn't matter if we're going to Brixton 5 miles away or going up to like North London. Everywhere seems to be an hour because I can go to Moose's. It's about an hour. I'll go because you've got to go in and then back out. Anyway, yeah, Beartooth were in town Saturday night. Sing, shout! Love a bit of that. But yeah, did anyone on the ground?
1: 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Primordial Radio.

Head right there. And at the top of the hour, we were just talking Slash. I was saying how there was a couple of announcements dropping over the weekend. He dropped a new tune and new announcement, album, tour, you know, the usual kind of stuff. And I was saying, oh yeah, off the back of that, it might be quite cool to do Slash's Snake Pit. It's 5 o'clock somewhere in full in the Slay area, but we don't got all the songs and my CD drive's not working, and it is a long album, actually. It's like an hour and 15 nearly. And then sort of with the ad break songs as well, we'll have to sort of get running with that by about 20 to 9. Now, the amount me and Jizz wang on, I don't think that's going to happen. By the way, Jizz is primed. He'll be here in about 10 past 8, I think. He's going to be humming a tune and talking some shit. So I don't know if we're going to do that. We did play Jizz Da Pit, actually, by Slash. Sorry, I don't know why I turned it off. I'm fiddling with... Will you leave it alone, man? So anyway, like the tour poster comes out and there's like all the dates on it. It's like, you know, he's playing Munich, he's playing Warsaw, Milan, Rome, all the places. The final date of the tour is in Gimba in Romania. And we're looking at that going, hang on a minute, surely not. I mean, it's not a big place. We go every summer, Gimba, and we're like, no, I mean, it's gotta be Rockstad. On the poster, it just says Gimbath, and we're thinking it's got to be Rockstad Extreme, the festival we go to every summer. So anyway, we're, you know, and then 1 o'clock on the dot, the official announcements all come through. I get the email from the PR with the new song, the details of the new album. And I've just noticed it's right here in my running order this morning. So we're going to play it. This is the first taste of the new album. It's called Flying Blind. It's fun to have something that I can open up and improvise on, says Slash. He says it's a no-thrills rock and roll record. Does Slash do anything but? I mean, I'm all for it. But yeah, this is first taste of Slash, Miles and the Conspirators' new record coming down. This is Flying Blind. And yes, that Gimbuff gig is Rockstad Romania. They are headlining the Monday night. It's going to be sick.

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0: 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Yeah, we know. We think it's pretty cool, too.

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2: You're damn right. Monday morning.

Doe, who was on, say, Morning Hackett and the 7 a.m. crew, 8 a.m. crew, right? Andy Thompson, first visit to Brixton Academy. Ah, Andy was on the ground for Beartooth. We were just talking about this. Sadly missed Kingdom of Giants, but Silverstein were fabulous. Caleb Shomo's personal changes have not changed Beartooth at all. And I'm happy to report they still maintain their fiery enthusiasm on stage. A fabulous set with songs old and new, with the new album track sounding amazing live. Love or hate them, they give it their all at their live shows. An incredible night, and pleased to say the Academy is still an incredible venue. Have a cracking day. Wicked. Thanks for the report, my man. Morning to Foggy. Morning to Janny of Cookie. Still fighting the damn Lurgy, but you've already made me smile. Didn't know you could see my penis. And Scousemurf says, morning, Mr. H. Belated on about it yesterday, but saw Ferocious Dog for the first and last time. Oh, they're on a farewell tour. No way. Saturday night, really good show. And as I already said, if you get a chance to catch them on one of the remaining dates, take it. Don't know who the support is for the rest of the tour, but Wills Wood Boys were good and I think would be a great fit

0: excuse me. Primordial Radio on a Monday morning with Dimmu Borgir right there. That is the Serpentine Offering. And from the Serpentine Offering to the Trouser Snake.
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2: Hi, I'm Jizz.
0: Is that what you used to put in your dating profile, Jizz?
2: Absolutely not. Yeah. I ain't got a dating profile.
0: No, I'm not. No. I'm just saying, hypothetically, back in the day, did you title it The Serpentine Offering?
2: Back in the day, dating profiles weren't about.
0: Oh, right. What? Weren't about what? Snakes?
2: You just had to go to the pub, didn't you?
0: Get to pub and just what, and then just like offer your serpentine,
2: just have some beers,
0: get it out of the
2: do
0: bar,
2: do some chatting, get your flutter your eyelids,
0: get your serpentine offering out of the bar,
2: get some more beers down there. You know what you're doing.
0: Yeah. Anyway, jeez, how's the been?
2: I'm all right. I'm top of the health, unlike you, by the sounds of it.
0: No, oh, I'll be all right, jeez. You know, I don't like to go on about it. You know, I just soldier on me, don't I?
2: Anyway, just on another subject. I mean, I've seen loads of pictures of it in videos, which is extremely embarrassing. But can you stop putting things online saying we need to go to Vista tomorrow?
0: Right. So I wondered where that was going when you said, can you posting videos, can you stop and saying it to Mary? But no, it weren't porno, was it? It was Metallica at the Sphere.
2: Yeah, which looks out of this world.
0: Oh, that's all I've done all weekend, Jizz, actually. It's just because I ain't been out much, because I've been like, I felt hanging. So I spent my whole weekend watching Sphere videos.
2: Well, it's pretty impressive.
0: Well, thank you. But yeah, but back to the Sphere. It looks amazing. We got to go, haven't we, Jizz? So how are we going to wrangle this?
2: Now, I don't know. We'll have to sell our boy or something. I had a look on Saturday morning. For Thursday, March 11th, I found a couple of tickets which were £1,000 each.
0: Right. Well, that's cool. Well, that's us. So you just need to find a couple for you and Mrs. Jizz now, and that's all of us.
2: return flights and hotels for 4 days were £800 each.
0: Oh, Jesus Christ. Well, who's got collateral here? You could remortgage the house, Jizz.
2: Oh, I ain't doing that.
0: No. Oh. I tell you what, that's more realistic, actually, what we could do.
2: Well, sell the women.
0: We could sell the women. I don't know. And after we've had the round of drinks, I think we just.
2: That's not very nice.
0: No, it's not. No, she's only over there as well. I bet. Jeez, I'll talk quietly because anyway, she can hear me, I think. If I talk quiet, it's all right. Right, so yeah.
2: We can do it.
0: I know. I don't like that look very much, right? I think more realistically, we need the sock business to take off, and we need to take off. It needs to take off fast.
2: Maybe you could, me and you could sneak off and put it down to business costs.
0: We could do, yeah. I mean, it bought City a title, didn't it, or two? So maybe we could do that.
2: Maybe I could say that you've got a big decorating job in Cornwall.
0: Yeah.
2: And I'm not bad at decorating. You needed an assistant.
0: Yeah.
2: So I've taken a few days off and I've gone to help you.
0: Yep. We'd have to.
2: That's plausible.
0: Well, it is. I think it all falls down when we start posting pictures of the Metallica show at the Sphere.
2: What, going around Vegas at the casino?
0: Yeah, with our shirts off, going, "Whee, you with your serpentine offering out at the high roller bar."
2: we'll have to go on. Social media silence.
0: Yeah, it'd have to be a social media blackout until we get back, and then we go look.
2: Yeah,
0: we'd have to drip feed it, wouldn't we?
2: We weren't emulsioning and we weren't painting windows.
0: No.
2: And no skirting boards were involved.
0: Mind you, to be fair, we got no one to answer to by that point because we've already sold the women, so it doesn't matter, does it? Anyway.
2: Or they've killed us.
0: Possibly. Anyway, shall we get a tune, shall us, for this Monday morning?
2: Yes. Yeah.
0: So, from serpentine offering to Jizz's offering, this is the part of the show when Jizz comes on the show. He tells us all about his decorating in Las Vegas exploits. And then, for us all to guess, he ums us a tune in 3, 2...
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2: Hi, I'm Jizz.
0: Wow, that was quite an experience, Jizz.
2: That's it.
0: Hey, look, to be fair, Metallica themselves posted that on their own socials. Right.
2: Really?
0: Yeah, with the dad jokes. Experience. What does everyone think that is? Usual drill, get your guesses into me.

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0: 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Yeah, we know. 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
2: You're damn right. On a Monday morning, where we're not a million miles off 8:30, you know. Had a couple of weekend gig reports coming in. We're going to do these tomorrow because we're already running out of time. I'm at about an hour behind on the shout-outs as well. So, yeah, sorry about that. Jason Elderfield, we're going to do yours tomorrow. And Mr. Ian Evans got a wicked report coming in from, oh, I don't know where it was.

0: Josh's Jizz Pit or Jizz's Slash Pit? Ooh, that's a tricky one. Brian from Chester's here. He's getting pumped for Orbit Culture. Agrees with me about the reissue being so soon, though. But there are three new tracks on it. Yeah, I mean, okay, that's cool, but it's too soon, man. And it, well, like you agree, yeah, it's too soon. Good misty morning from Brett. And good morning to Miles Away Girl. Says morning all. Right, two songs. Going to go through your guesses for this morning's cover by Jizz. So get them in, please.
1: Blow Georgia Guidestones, yeah. They don't blow.

Monday morning. Gone 25 to 8, saying good morning to Clanwine. Morning, Turbots. I have a fuzzy head. I want to go back to bed. Out on the lash on a school night. It's outrageous. Sad times, no takers for the bear tooth tickets, says Tramp Cider. Oh, man. Can't give nice things away. Honestly, we would have... Normally, would have snapped your arm off, actually. Said it

Dixie DeBilz the Bomber. He's gone Leper Messiah by Metallica. Scouse Smurf has gone The Goodies and Do Do Do the Funky Gibbon. Bug's pretty sure that Covered by Jeers was Whirlwind Through Cities by Afu Ra. And Benny Grief's on saying, Was It Becoming by Pantera? What a decent spread of guesses this morning, but are any of them correct? Two songs we will find.

0: That is Judas Priest and the Ripper for your Monday morning. And from the Ripper to Grindr.
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2: Hi, I'm Jizz.
0: On the subject of dating apps that we were talking about earlier, wasn't it, Jizz?
2: Well, you were. I've never been on one.
0: No, me neither. I've actually cancelled my Ripper account and my and my Grindr account.
2: Ripper account.
0: Yeah, that's for extreme like stuff. Oh, hang on. Tamir's just brought me a drink over. Hey, come in.
2: That's all right, isn't it? Yeah, what, a cup of tea?
0: No, I've got a juice, Jizz. She said I've got to keep hydrated.
3: He's a bit lurgied.
2: Is it
0: where? I've got Jizz on the phone.
3: All right.
0: That's Tamiri, that is.
2: What? All right, mate.
0: All right.
3: Yeah.
0: All right. All right. We all right, yeah? Yeah, everyone's all right. All right, all good. Right. Jesus Christ, it's like being at a Jonathan Ross convention. Jesus Christ. Anything else to say except all right?
3: No, not really.
0: All right.
3: I'm
0: going to
3: go back off now.
0: All right.
2: Dirtbox.
0: Hey, tell him about Dirtbox. Oh, we need to have a proper... Should we do it tomorrow morning? A proper Dirtbox update?
3: Oh, bloody hell. Yeah.
0: Jesus Christ, Jizz. I told you we have not been updating, well, hardly at all. And in the meantime, there's sprouting left, right and centre. And there's a whole new box of stuff turned up. Right, what have we got now?
3: Potatoes.
0: Yeah, what are they called?
3: Percy the Potato, I think it is.
0: What?
3: Percy the Potato.
0: We've got Percy Potato now, Jizz. No, I think he's called Pat.
2: Why ain't it called Pete?
0: Pat.
2: Just out of interest.
3: But I've got a bone.
2: Why ain't it called Pete?
0: Why is it not called Pete?
2: Pete the Potato.
0: Go and have a look a minute. Go and get your shirt potatoes out. Jizz, she's going to get her shirt potatoes out.
2: He was on yesterday morning, wasn't he?
0: Who's that?
2: Or was it Saturday?
0: Who?
2: Was it Saturday morning?
0: Who are you talking about? Who's Pete? Oh, Pete. Oh, look. Popular
3: Potato.
0: Oh, hang on. No, he's talking about Pete Bailey now. We've moved on. She's bought a Christmas box, Jizz. I'll tell you what, it's got... What the hell is all this?
3: Poppy the Potato.
0: I thought it was Pat. I thought it was Goth Pat Potato. It's Poppy the Potato, Jizz.
3: Blinda the Brussels Sprout.
0: This is the Christmas box.
3: And Pam the Parsnip.
0: Oh, there's a Pam the Parsnip and Belinda the Brussels Sprout.
2: That's not what she said.
0: It was.
2: She said, it's a Brussels Sprout.
0: Brussels Sprout, yeah. I thought, Jesus. Yeah, I did wonder. I thought, what, you're planting tiny fish. She's planting sprats in the garden.
2: Sprats.
0: I thought you were a vegan. You can't eat tiny fish.
3: No.
2: Well, you ever had a bit of white bait?
0: A bit of white bait?
2: Yeah.
0: I know. I don't know if I... Nice, I mean, they're all... Most are quite...
3: I used to love that when I ate meat.
0: Oh, she liked it when she was a meat eater, Jizz.
2: Did she?
0: Yeah. Oh, hang on. She's got a phone out. I think she's going to show us something. Mainly me. Cause
2: show you some white bait.
0: She's got... Yeah. I wish...
2: You ever...
0: If it's a turbot, then...
3: No, this week, I'm getting...
0: Oh, hang on. Jesus Christ, there's more on the wages.
2: Oh, right.
0: So yeah. This week, I tell you what, we're going to have to move house because this is not a big flat.
3: It's part of my subscription, isn't it?
0: She's got Isabella the Italian broad bean on route, Jizz. And Belinda, Belinda the British pea, the pictures are good as well. But do you know what my favourite is, Jizz?
2: Is she growing lots of beans?
0: Ming the mustard.
2: That's pathetic, isn't it?
0: She's growing mustard.
2: Mustard.
0: I didn't know you could. It's liquid, isn't it?
3: It's a plant. It's a mustard plant.
0: It's no R in plant.
3: Oh, my God.
0: Plant. Stop plant. It. I don't need to teach stupid English people about talking again.
2: Is it going to be ready for Christmas dinner?
0: Well, I hope so. Anyways, it's going to be a lean 25th of December right here.
3: Yeah.
0: Are we having Isabella for tea or no?
3: Yeah, we can have Isabella. All right, we can eat her.
0: Belinda the British pea looks like a couple of knockers popping out of a bra. Send Jizz a picture of it.
3: All right.
0: Hey, Jizz, bit of pee porn coming over here, right here.
3: Hang on, let me get that.
2: So, how long are these carrots going to take, like?
0: Oh, well, I don't know. They've been in the ground 3 weeks, and I'm still waiting on them.
2: Are they normal varieties or winter varieties?
0: I hope they're pretty hardy because there's a polar vortex on the way, apparently. So I suggest
2: polar vortex.
0: Yeah, I suggest we get out the ground.
2: No, it's going to be wet.
3: I've just sent
2: it. It's going to be wet, isn't it?
0: It's going to be wet.
3: I've got it in a green ass.
0: Oh, well, Jesus Christ. That's not in the green ass. Yeah.
3: I'll bring
2: The Super El Nino.
0: They've got a new
2: is going to bring some extremely wet weather in autumn, isn't it?
0: Oh, no. Yeah, and
2: it's going to be very moist.
0: I don't think that green.
2: So if you've got a greenhouse with the fabric around it, open your flaps.
0: Yeah, you need to open your flaps.
3: Yeah, it's got flaps.
0: Yeah, because it's not a proper greenhouse. It's not one of those. It's just a little tiny bit of netting outside.
2: Right, okay.
0: Yeah, but I don't know. I'm not allowed. I said, can I come in your ass? And she said...
2: Yeah, right, I think. So have you put the carrots through the flaps?
0: What, in her ass? In the greenhouse? I've been working on my Cockney accent, actually. So I said, can I put a carrot in...
2: Jeez. What about the parsnips?
0: Jeez, I said, can I put a parsnip and can I put a carrot in your ass? And she said, no, they don't go in the greenhouse. They go outside of it, apparently. So I said, but what if I stick them in your ass? And she said, no, she gave me a slap, actually.
3: Deserved.
2: Yeah. So how long does it take to grow a carrot?
0: Jesus Christ.
3: I don't know.
0: How long's a bit of string?
3: I don't know, but I mean...
2: Well, you've got to know this,
0: yeah. Oh, I don't know. Jeez, I've not eaten for 11 days now. I don't know what I'm going to do.
3: Starving, innit?
0: Anyway, shall we get a big review?
2: It takes 12 weeks to grow a big carrot, so you might have some for Christmas dinner.
0: 12 weeks?
2: Took 12 weeks to grow a big carrot.
0: Yeah, but we've got El Nino, polar vortex, and an outbreak of pneumonia plague.
3: Bring it all in.
2: I just warn you that once autumn's gone and we get to 21st December, it's going to be freezing because El Nino is going to take proper grab us all and squeeze it all nice and cold.
0: I know. And apparently they've got a new song out as well, so we'll have to get that on the show soon. Anyway.
2: What's their best tune?
0: What, El Nino? God, actually, is my favourite is God Help Us.
2: Jesus.
0: I tell you what, you're going to need more than a shell suit to get through this winter, Jizz. Anyway, before we do anything, we need to get today's big reveal, Jizzer.
2: Yeah, let's have it.
0: Straight in, 3, 2. Is it Metallica?
2: Yeah.
0: Okay, I'm going to go, is today's covered by Jizz wherever I may roam?
2: No.
0: Is it not?
2: No. It doesn't even sound like that at all.
0: Is it I Disappear?
2: No.
0: Oh, no. Is it... King Nothing?
2: I've had five daughters, but if I had a son...
0: Oh, I tell you, I'm getting a bit of a moment of inspiration here. Hang on, right. Is this morning's cover by Jizz off of the recent album, is it If Darkness Had a Son?
2: Surprisingly, yeah.
0: I don't know how I did it. I stole that from the Jaws of Defeat, Jizz.
2: Well, yeah, I wonder how.

0: So this morning's cover by Jizz, it wasn't Whirlwind Through Cities by Afu Ra, and it wasn't The Goodies and Do Do Do the Funky Gibbon. It was Metallica, If Darkness Had a Son. And I tell you what, seeing as though it's Monday morning, feeling a little bit generous, Bill C. the Bilston Bomber, he got Metallica, he went Leper Messiah. So I'm going to give you half a point this morning. So congratulations. You didn't quite get covered by Jizz. You got splooshed by Jizz.
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0: It is Primordial Radio, and it is a Monday morning where we would usually be doing the full album playthrough. But there's been some problems.

two things. I'm like a song short of there's several, because I've got a list of albums I'd like to do that we will get around to. By the way, I've got another list as well of albums that you, from you guys, that you've submitted. So if you have any like sort of really wicked records you're thinking, God, that would be quite good from top to bottom, back to front, start to finish on a Monday morning from around about

one, maybe two songs short on. And my external CD, man, I tell you, I really hate that about Apple. As things get more moderner, they get more like thinnerer and they get less stufferer. So there's no sort of CD drive, so it's an external one and it's shit. I mean, I could buy a better one. But anyway, it's not working, so I can't sort it out. And I could have, like I said, I was desperately unorganized over the weekend. I've not been well. So that's enough of my excuses, all right? So we maybe might do it tomorrow then instead of the 10-ton takeover. But then you start confusing the days, don't you? Anyway, we kicked off. We're Digging the Grave by Faith No More. That was Owen Diva, who was after this on Thursday. We were talking gardening? Anyway, he seems to hope they come to the UK. I seem to think they will, I'll be completely honest. JT wanted Black Veil Brides, and I don't know why. And then JC is next, saying, we've just finished building a shed / drinking cave in our garden. Tomorrow is the first trial run with friends and a ridiculous amount of whiskey. We haven't tested the heater yet, so... Ashes in Your Mouth by Megadave.

0: year. Playing out for JC the other day, talking garden. He's built a shed, well, slash drinking cave, in the garden tomorrow. So that would have been Friday, was the first kind of trial run with friends and loads of whiskey. I'd like to know how that went. Haven't tested the heater yet. Ashes in your mouth. Can I just say, that's such a wicked song, and any chance I get, I do drop it in. It's the final tune on Countdown to Extinction. All right, tell you what, we do have an occasional feature where we like to celebrate great album closers. So I tell you what, track 11, I think, is it 11 or 12 tracks on that record? Either way, it's the final tune on Countdown to Extinction, and it is... or rather, it was this morning's happy.
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0: playthrough. We seem to be continuing a few of the gardening bangers that were left over from Thursday. And check it out, we've dug up a bit of a classic right there. That is the second appearance of a song called Swallowed for your Monday morning. We did Brand New Wargasm earlier on, and that right there is a lovely bit of Bush. Oh no, sorry, it's not very professional to have my phone switched on. Who are we? Oh, Jesus Christ, it's Blank Page. I'm gonna get it. Hey, Blank, what's up?
1: Very dirty Bush.
0: Hey, don't be like that. It's a good tune, that.
1: This is filthy. Absolutely filthy.
0: Well, if that's what you think about it, I mean...
1: Getting rather aroused.
0: Yeah, I mean, I like that tune too.
1: Ferociously masturbating.
0: All right, steady on. It's a family show. I'm gonna go now.
1: Have a lovely sexual encounter.
0: Thank you. Goodbye. That's Blank Page. Right, we're going to keep it Bush right now. That was Swallowed. Jason Elderfield saying, I like a nice, well-trimmed bush. This makes people forget about any grubby dirt boxes. Ah, see, that was the theme, wasn't it? Where the wheel of the people, we span it and it landed on dirt boxes. Rob Parry, he was beating around the bush. Saying, morning, sir, gardening-related music, you say, has to be beating around the bush. Have a good one. It's Rob, let's go.

0: So yeah, if you've just tuned in, hoping for a fantastic full album playthrough, a bit of a cop out this morning, because I was home all weekend, wasn't I?
1: You was.
0: But I've not been well, and no. I've not mentioned it, to be fair, have I?
1: Nope, not at all.
0: Don't look at me. I honestly haven't, though. No. Have I, really? I've just been soldiering on. I didn't sleep at all last night. I was, like, sweating and, like, thrashing about. I was like, oh, my God. Just honestly, I didn't sleep at all. So, yeah, I'm soldiering on. So, yeah, I've got to get out the door as well. I'm going to go and get checked out, innit? I've got to go for... And what's the most serious thing you can do at hospital? CT scan?
1: Right.
0: No, I'm not having one of them. I had one of them not long ago, to be fair, didn't I?
1: Yeah, when you fell off a ladder.
0: And I fell off a hashtag ladder gate.
1: Yeah.
0: Right, so we're doing Dirt Box Leftovers. I don't know who requested Volbeat, and I don't know how that really fits in. Beetroot?
1: Yeah.
0: You growing any beetroot? Tamiri's back.
1: No, I'm not growing beetroot.
0: All right, cool. We were talking quite a bit about this about half an hour ago with Jizz, talking about the rations that are growing in the garden. And early doors, we were talking about the severe, weren't we?
1: Yeah.
0: So around about sort of 6:15 this morning, we were talking about Metallica's Sphere weekend looks wicked. Nick Laley's been on requesting Harvester of Sorrow. and either that or For Whom the... Bell Pepper Tolls. But I'm not going to do either. I'm going to do it tomorrow, to be honest, because we've already had... What did we play early doors today? Cyanide?
1: I don't remember.
0: We did. First thing this morning, we played Cyanide, talking all about the Sphere. That's all I've done all weekend is look at Sphere videos. It's so good. Yeah. Looks so good. And then, obviously, this morning's cover by Jeers also was Metallica, If Darkness Had a Son. Just quickly, before we move on with Mr. Scouse Smurf, what have you just been doing?
1: I'd rather not say.
0: All right, good. Okay.
1: But you left it for me.
0: I did not. Look, listen, the cat did something unspeakable, but I've been a bit busier, to be fair. But the size of it, man, wasn't it?
1: Well, it's a big cat. Big cat equals big.
0: Jesus Christ. I'd struggle to do something that size. Anyway, shout out to everyone enjoying their breakfast. Scouse Murph says, morning, Mr. H. Other than Ace of Spades, none of the spade songs in the system appealed to me. So it was either this or Rancid. He's gone as I lay dying, roots below.

So Scouse Murph was just on, well, Thursday, in fact, saying none of the Spades songs in the system appealed to me other than Ace of Spades. Well, I've just had a look and there isn't any Spades songs except Ace of Spades. But it, man, there's a hell of a lot of versions of it. CBGB's Reagan Youth, Ugly Kid Joe's version, the Primordial Supergroup do a version, the Bad Shepherds, Benji Webb, Motorhead, of course, and then Motorhead Acoustic. Delamitri does a version of Ace of Spades, and why we've got it, I don't know. Hacey Dixie, and then another original. So yeah, there is nothing but Ace of Spades. So he went with that right there, As I Lay Dying Roots Below, but he did say either that or Rancid, and now I'm thinking we got to do this too.

Tom and Out Come the Walls, 1995. Love that. That is Roots Radicals. Scout Smurf double hit. And if we're quick, we can slip this in from the Thorley Man. He says, hey, Full Metal Hackett, if you harvest your Bellis perennis and transported them in a wheelbarrow, you'd be pushing daisies by the armed.

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One from the new Burner record. We'll be doing that at 6:20. It is our feature album this week. And more Jizz and the 10-ton takeover, hopefully. Right, we kicked off this hour with Owen Diva. And we're going to finish with Owen Diva too. So, there was a bit of a lash-up on my part, actually, over the weekend. Didn't get nothing done. So we didn't get round to a full album this morning. Apologies, I will make it up, well, somehow. Anyway, Owen Diva was talking Faith No More, Digging a Grave, and we're going to finish with this. Well, not quite. He was after Judith, but they've got a brand new song out, and I've not heard this yet. So for you, and for everyone, actually, let's check it out. Brand new from The Perfect Circle. This is To Whom It May Concern. I'll see you tomorrow. Thanks for listening. Time.

Adam here, Prime Audio Radio, 10 a.m. on your Monday morning. How are you? Hope you're well. Here's some Hatebreed.

Muse there with Super Massive Black Hole. I don't know why sometimes Muse really heavily split opinions in certain categories. There was something recently about them winning, I think it was a riff of the 21st century so far with Plug In Baby. And there were so many people kicking off. I mean, I guess it's one of those topics that it's probably quite personal to you no matter what. If your chosen riff didn't win, you'd probably be quite unhappy, wouldn't you, I guess. So I get it to an extent, but at the same time, there's no denying, amazing riff, great song. Band, of course, from Devon. And let's stick around the Devon way, shall we, and get something on from the Chris Barris Band. Don't forget, Chris Barris is on tour this month.

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Turbo Wolf there with Rabbit's Foot. Used to play that loads at Team Rock. I saw them live, actually. We did the Camden Rocks Festival, and they were there, and they were a really exciting live band. Are they still going is my big question, and I'm trying to have a look. I haven't seen... No, it looks like there's been nothing since 2018, so maybe they're on a little bit of a break. That's 8 years, that's quite a long time now, isn't it? 2018 just feels like yesterday to me. Anyway, here is Symphony in Reverse. They are back. This is featuring Serge Tankian and Corey Taylor.

Alter Bridge there. All Hope Is Gone. AB3, was that one on? I think it must have been. And that was such... do you know what? I think at the time, it didn't hit me that hard, AB3. And actually now, listening back, there is just some incredible tracks on there, which really... I don't know. It feels a lot darker, a lot heavier, a lot better in a sense of time. And it has been a long time as well. That came out in 2010, so 16 years old. Wow. Right. I've seemed to have done that at least twice, get nostalgic about time in this show. I'll try to do less. Here is Spirit Box.

Rob Zombie with Sick Bubblegum. We're going to play some Mark Lanegan featuring PJ Harvey. I must say, I tried to get through Mark Lanegan's book. It was very, very good, but I'm a little bit squeamish. And when it just started breaking down into injecting heroin into feet and stuff like that, I had to stop. Very interesting book, very interesting guy, very interesting musician, worked with a lot of people, worked on a lot of things. Interesting way he got into music as well. It's well worth a read up until the heroin into the foot bit, I'd say. Here is Mark Lanegan featuring PJ Harvey. It's Hit the City.

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Terrorvision there. Discotheque Wreck here on Primordial Radio. And there you go. Let's get into some System of a Down. This is Sad Statue. Come on, get your teeth in. It's gone 11 o'clock already. It's Sad Statue.

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Stone Sour there with the House of Gold and Bones here on Primordial Radio, and going to play some Stick to Your Guns with Invisible Rain. It was not invisible rain at the Formula One yesterday. It was very, very visible, and it really ruined my morning. I'm not going to lie. I know, obviously, that wasn't the aim of them, nor the schedule, nor should they really care. But I got up to, well, I got up, it was 9 o'clock. I was ready to watch and enjoy. I thought an early race is always nice because it's finishing by, you know, 10:30. You've got the whole morning ahead of you, whole day ahead of you. It's lovely. It didn't start till nearly 11. And then I just thought, well, this is already using disproportionate amount of my day already. So I decided to get on the exercise bike to do like the last sort of, I think I got on sort of halfway through the race, and it still took another hour. Which firstly, I did stay on the exercise bike for an hour, which was a poor decision in hindsight. That was tough, but I did it anyway. And the race was good fun, I must say. However, it did definitely make my Sunday feel a lot shorter than I planned. So next time, if they can go with the stick to your guns route of invisible rain, that'd be lovely.

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From car insurance to gig tickets to travel, music, and love, honey. That was my phone.

0: This is Tom Sherman. Down here at Banning College, we're promoting a blood draw. 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
2: 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Lay back with the sheep. Little lamb. Little lamb. Little lamb. Little lamb. Little lamb. Little lamb. Little lamb.
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Ozzy Osbourne there with Zakk Wylde on guitar. What a combination that always seemed to be. That was Perry Mason sounding big, heavy and distorted. And now it's time for the Amity Affliction. This is Don't Lean On Me.

That is Comeback Kid, Yesterday's Gone, featuring Incendiary. I'm going to be gone because it's nearly midday, and doesn't that morning fly away very, very quickly? Yes, nearly Monday afternoon, which is quite nice because Monday mornings always feel like that's always the time that everyone wants to complain about and feels like it's going to be tough, a Monday morning, and I agree. I'm going to leave you now. This is Primus, and this is Jerry, was a race car driver.

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1: Now, when I came back on air with that intro, I said that I wouldn't relate it too much to football because, yes, it's an incredible tune and also the theme song for Newcastle's entrance. But I just want to very, very quickly say, 3 week international break? Oh, I can get in the bin. Right, Parkway Drive. This is Vice Grip.

love it. Killswitch Engage and the end of Heartache here on Primordial Radio. I'm trying to think to how many shows I actually saw with Howard live. The most memorable one, I have to say, was Download Festival 2007. They were on, I think, the Saturday or the Sunday, like a really nice mid-afternoon slot. And I was about 17 or 18 at the time and was very much, you know, in the mosh pits and crowd surfing and whatnot. But I actually had like a bit of a scary moment in that set because there was a lot of crowds surging and there were like circle pits that were kind of like storms merging into each other, which sounds great and fun. Like, unless you're like my height, 5'9", 10 on a good day. And, you know, kind of getting crushed essentially, and there was one bit where like a whole bunch of us fell down, and yeah, I was pretty trapped. Like I was trapped like under a whole bunch of folks, and there was a point where I was like my leg really felt like was on the point of snapping, and I actually had to dig in. Like I had to like the fucking scratch like whoever was in front of me to like really signal like get the fuck off me. So that was like one of the scariest things that I'd ever kind of experience within a pit. But once I got out of it, I was like, okay, this is mint. And then crowd surfed and like I think I got a high five off Howard actually. But yeah, the things you do when you've got like the abundance of energy chef to do that. Now I'll just sit in the back with, you know, arms folded, having a great time with a beer, and that's okay too. Let's carry on with this. Linkin Park, Two-Face.

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Ruby at night are strolling through the park. When the light begins to fade, sometimes feel a little strange.

for me, just one of the greatest live albums ever. If you've not watched Rock in Rio before, you know, even if you're not the biggest fan of Iron Maiden, I would highly recommend going to watch it, because the atmosphere and the electricity in that set, it's just something else. It's unbelievable. That is Fear of the Dark here on Primordial Radio, of course, live at Rock in Rio. And speaking of live gigs, festivals and whatnot, lots of announcements happening in Europe at the moment. So I think the one that caught my attention was this festival that takes place in the Czech Republic. So Blink-182 announced, along with Faith No More, it's around about the same time as Download Festival. And it's no secret, is it, that bands go on, you know, big touring festivals. So if a band is doing a whole bunch of dates across Europe, then that's going to be highly likely that they'll be at a festival in the UK, Download or Bloodstock, whatever it might be. But in this case, yeah, I think it's fair to say Blink-182 are not going to be playing Bloodstock Festival anytime soon. So, Blink, yes, confirmed for this festival in the Czech Republic. And yeah, I think for me, they're nailed on to be doing Download Festival now, because I think they're also doing one of the German festivals, Rock Am Ring. I think they're doing Rock Am Ring. And that'd be pretty cool. I've never actually, I've not seen Blink properly. I like sort of briefly saw them at Reading Festival. This is where Matt Skiba was in the band as well. And I caught like three or four songs, but I was so ragged and tired and hungover that I bailed. I was so rough after that one. I can't remember what year it is. It must have been about 2014, something like that. And I just had to go. So I don't really count that as seeing Blink-182. So yeah, I would love to see Blink at Download Festival. I think it would be epic. I've always wanted to just scream this song at the top of my lungs.

Still just one of the most epic songs in metal. That is Pantera and Cemetery Gates here on Prime Audio Radio. Just talking about bands that I would like to see live and that I've never really seen Blink live properly before. But one gig I do have coming up, which I'm really, really looking forward to because it's not that far away now, is Def Havana. So this is going to be taking place, or the gig that I'm going to at least, is going to be at the Ritz on Sunday the 1st of November. So they're doing a tour which is celebrating 15 years of Only Fools and Worthless Liars, which I would say is like Def Havana's sort of, there's the term swan song. It's like their swan album, essentially. I mean, don't get me wrong. They had a couple of good ones after that. But there's just something so special about this album. And for me, I think really more than anything, Only Fools and Worthless Liars is one of those albums that is such a time capsule. Like this song in particular, Hans Stanton Pier, there's references to things like Jeremy Kyle and, you know, getting drunk with your mates and wanting to, you know, be out of a city and going back home, essentially. But there's so many cultural references that really kind of sit in with the UK around 2010, 2011. And it just hits for that reason so much. So I can't wait for this gig. It's going to be a real special one. This is Def Havana and Hans Stanton Pier.

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Ghost and Dance Macabre. Is it macabre or macabre? Yeah, I think it's macabre, but I have been known to be wrong on pronunciations before. Mm-hmm. Tony Iommi up for you next, of course. New album is on the way. It's called From the Dark. That's going to be released on October 23rd. So there's 10 tracks on the... Well, actually, there's 8 tracks plus 2 bonus tracks, which, of course, every band does now. And lots of vinyl editions, which, yes, every band does now. But I'm just so, so grateful that we have new music from Tony Iommi in 2026. I just think that is such an amazing thing to have. And I think it's because I just didn't think it was going to happen. I thought maybe we might get the odd single here and there. But to have a full new album from the Godfather himself, yeah, amazing. Let's do it. This is Stormwatcher.

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Tune, The Prodigy, and Breathe. It's Primordial Radio on this Monday afternoon. Chart show coming up soon, but also coming up soon is Halloween. We've got some cool stuff going on this year, to be fair. So we've got our merch, incredibly designed by Freddie Mackay, I have to say. It's so, so cool. So it's the pumpkin design. We've got that in men's and ladies' t-shirts and also a Zuddy, so you can find that over on the merch store. But we've also got the Halloween Hoedown. Yes, so this is taking place on Saturday, 31st of October. So we've got the Karma Cartel playing, and it starts at 5 p.m. by the way. Tickets are a tenner, but all of the profit is going to Metal for Good. So if you want to come hang out at Tom's Tap and Brew House, which is, you know, the unofficial clubhouse of Primordial Radio, then we would love to see you there. Have a few beers, watch a great band, and raise some money for charity. Yeah, sounds good to me. So all the details for both the merch and the gig are available at the website, primordialradio.com. Now, this just randomly came up in my Spotify the other day, and I was sort of gave Spotify the little golf clap with the... My biggest criticism of streaming platforms is the algorithms are so tight. Like they seem to have no nuance for variation whatsoever. I mean, we might be the complete opposite to that, where someone might go, God, Primordial's just all over the shop. And well, we've been like that for nearly 10 years now, so I don't think we're going to change too much at this point. But yeah, my biggest critique of algorithms is, like, if I start listening to, say, one band, and I might just want to listen to that one tune, the algorithms just go, it's like, I'll listen to, say, Bullet for My Valentine. I have all the Bullet for My Valentine in the world. It's like, guys, I just wanted a little bit. But I gave it the golf clap because without prompting Spotify for Opeth, it just decided to throw me a little bit of Opeth. I was very happy about that.

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Lamb of God, Now You've Got Something to Die For. 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
1: 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And let's get into it at number 10 this week. 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

0: Yeah, it's great to see this band, I would say, having like a little bit of a resurgence, I guess. Although it's kind of weird to say that about Wage War. They recently did an interview with Nick Nocturnal where they talked about an album that just alienated all their fans, and then they kind of had to rebuild from there. But yeah, for me, Wage War have always been a little bit of a hit and miss band, but certainly much more of a hit on that one. That is Sweet Dreams here on Primordial Radio. Now, new music from Trivium at number 8. 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
1: 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Just keep it simple. I go slow. 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

0: Always a good time when you're getting new music from Ministry. That is We Hate here on Proud Audio Radio, number 7 on the upvote this week. Now, very pleased to see this track getting in at number 6. And I heard the track just before I went on holiday, and actually looking to set up a little bit of a chat to do an article on the website as opposed to a YouTube interview. Just wanted to do something different for this. And it's the new one from North Atlas. And I love the way in which this band has sort of been developing over the years, because we've got a long history with North Atlas now, because you think that gig that we did with them, the first time they played live for us was at Bannerman's in Edinburgh in 2020. Yeah, that's now, because that was January. That's now nearly 7 years ago. Can you believe that? And I would say when they started out back then, they were sort of much more just a kind of a alternative band. But now they've gone really, really deep into their Celtic roots as a band. And, you know, they're sort of becoming, you know, like a Scottish version of the Who band in many sense. You know, they're doing for Scotland and you know, and Celtic music, you know, what the Who band are doing for Mongolian music, and Bloody Wood for India, and Alien Weaponry for New Zealand, and all of these bands that have been bringing their cultural roots to music. And so I really dig what North Atlas are doing here. Certainly one of my favorite new tracks that I've listened to in 2026. It's North Atlas and Rivers.
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0: a band that just never really disappoints. You might like songs more than others, but I don't think I've ever heard a Klutz song on, oh, that's absolutely terrible. Like the way you get with some bands, it's always a variation of how much you like it. And that's just what Klutz do so well. The Drifter returns, Orbit Culture before that at number five, and Nuclear God, which brings us nicely into this week's top three. And then number three, it's Fear Factory and Roboticist. I'm still so proud of myself that I can say that correctly.
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0: do so well. That is Blood Oath here at Primordial Radio, number two on the upvote this week. Bringing us to this week's number one. This has been climbing the charts, climbing and climbing and climbing until it's eventually got that top spot. It's John Carpenter and Revenge.
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really representing the smorgasbord of music and bands and variety we have here at Primordial Radio. That getting to number one is a showcase of what Primordial Radio is all about. John Carpenter and Revenge here at Primordial Radio. And that is about your lot for me today. But before I go, don't forget to keep your votes coming in for the upvote, because every single vote that we get helps us to make the station sound bigger and better. 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Hope you have an awesome rest of your Monday. Moose is up next. Gonna leave you now with Enter Shikari, who, like Frank Turner, have had to basically go on this big hiatus. And it's a hiatus that, will they come back? Won't they? They're not really sure. I hope it's not just a marketing thing. But I was saying on my Saturday show that I was like sad but disappointed to not read the news of Enter Shikari and Frank, because I think bands at this size, it all works and operates well, just so long as that you're on the road 70 to 80% of the year. But I think that just becomes exhausting for bands to upkeep. So it kind of feels like something's going to have to change in the future for bands of this size in order for them to be able to continue going, because it just seems like there's a burnout factor that is happening if you're not an arena band, basically. Like, if you're not hitting up arenas, if you're, if you're sort of selling a couple of thousand a night, once you factor in the costs of everything, actually bands don't take that much home, which is very sad. But hopefully, who knows, something can be done about it. I don't have all the answers, but I just know if we don't want bands to burn out, they're going to have a little bit more money in their pocket. But yeah, Enter Shikari, take your well-deserved break. And I will catch you on Saturday. Thank you so much for tuning in. Moose is up next. This is The Void Stares Back featuring Wargasm.

0: So it is, it's you, it's me, together again. Hello there. Welcome. Let me take your hat.
1: Sit or lie comfortably, quietly. Allow yourself to be here, fully, in this moment. With your eyes closed, begin to connect with your inner world of thought and feeling. Gradually, let the horseshit of the external world fade from your awareness. If you find your mind wandering to other thoughts, don't let it concern you. Just acknowledge that all that shit is fucking bullshit. You're here now, in this place, with your inner stillness. Those bitches can't get under your skin. They can't even. Take in a deep breath. Now breathe out. Just feel the fucking nonsense float away. Take full, deep breaths. Breathe in strength. Breathe out bullshit. Allow your breathing to discover its own natural, unhurried pace. If your thoughts drift to the three-ring shit show of your life, bring your attention back to your breathing. And with each breath, feel your body saying, "Fuck that." With passive acceptance, just allow distracting thoughts to float by. Fuck that. With each breath you take, your thoughts become lighter. Take a moment to appreciate the silence. Those assholes can't piss all over a purity like this. You are weightless, timeless, without beginning or end. Completely relaxed and free of thought. And as you slowly open your eyes, greet the world and everything in it with a new, beautiful breath of fuck that.
0: Indeed, fuck that. Thank you very much, Pete Bailey, for the previous 3 hours, and nicely done, John Carpenter, number one on the Primordial Upvotes.

Bowling for Soup, greatest day. And you may have caught the announcement last week. Bowling for Soup playing Slam Dunk next year. It's coming up on a 25th anniversary of Drunk Enough to Dance, I think, which is insane. But it was quite a... I think Jason Elderfield called it a skank fest with the lineup. But then there was one that was... kind of stood out, which was Killswitch, wasn't it? It was like, oh, okay, because you got, you know, Simple Plan, Bowling for Soup, etc., and Killswitch. Anyway, nonetheless, it's a fantastic lineup, and if the excitement of Cat is anything to go by, it's going to be good. They can hardly contain themselves. Like, oh my God! Here's Black Label. This is Stillborn.

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Tom Morello with the Struts. That is Wild Child. It is Primordial Radio. You remember last week when I was saying that the pre-order for the Blue Pumpkin ended yesterday? Do you remember that? It would appear that that's not the case. And you would think with somebody in my position and influence should know this stuff. You wouldn't be. Blunty, I know, is in France. And so he's the one who sort of shuts things down. So if you did miss and you are living with some level of disappointment now, the Blue Pumpkin remains on sale in the shop if you go to Primordial Radio. And we'll do so because I'm pretty sure the order, in fact, I know the order's going in this week. So if you want to grab one while you still can, you're more than welcome to do so in the shop at Primordial Radio.

As December falls, nothing on you. It is Primordial Radio, but for my Valentine to play for us in just a moment. Hopefully we'll be seeing you Halloween night at Tom's Tap and Brew House and Crew for the Halloween Hoedown. So we're getting together, going to have some live music, going to dress up, have some prizes for best and worst dress costumes. And, of course, all money's being raised for Metal for Good, because it is Metal Merch Day on the 23rd, Friday the 23rd. So we thought, well, you know, let's have a shindig, a hoedown, so to speak. So if you would like to contribute to the cause, if you'd like to come along, we would love to see you there. £10 a ticket. And as mentioned, all profit goes off to Metal for Good in aid of Metal Merch Day. And just a really flimsy and good excuse to get together and, you know, blow some steam off and stuff like that.

Ozzy, I don't want to stop. Do you remember a few months ago we were talking about they have the digital avatar where you could get the experience for a price to go and to ask Ozzy questions, and you know AI would generate the answers. And I mean, I guess they never really said the answers to the questions would be correct or even relevant. Just randomly answering, yes, the blue flower. I'm sorry, what, Ozzy? I don't understand. Did you see anything of that? Did you actually? Because I remember we talked about it for a few months, but nothing really sort of came about of it. If you did, could you point me in the right direction? Because I can't seem to find it. I'm pretty useless, to be fair, so, you know. Let's have this from Eels and Novocaine for the Soul. What a tune. Life is hard.

Insanity. Absolutely brilliant. Every Time I Die, Pelican of the Desert. It's Primordial Radio on this Monday afternoon. So I was having a chat with Dewsbury this weekend. We don't really speak so much, not as much as we used to. It was funny because we were saying, you know, where we used to catch up and get each other's news and just hang out was the podcast. And that was really the only time that we did. Now that the podcast, that we don't, Dewsbury and I don't do it. Don't really speak with him as much. Anyway, so he calls me out of the blue on Saturday. We're having a nice conversation. And he goes, oh, and by the way, did you hear that there's a plague in Siberia? And I went, I did not, no. So I went and investigated. And sure enough, they're having some cases of a pneumonic plague. I didn't even know that was a thing. But hey, you know, we learned. I didn't even know what COVID was before it showed up. So this apparently happened in Siberia. And somebody who was working in a plague laboratory contracted it just doesn't sound good. And I don't ever want to tempt fate and go, well, yeah, I wonder if it'll never make it over here. We remember how that went. Anyway, the point is, I was just reading about that, so I think I'd like to make that the topic of today's People's Playlist, if you don't mind. Anything plague-related, please. The plague, bubonic plague. There's one called septicemic plague, which seems really unpleasant. Anyway, so anything to do with a plague, the plague, whatever. Send forward your songs, please, on the usual channels, on the system, through Discord, or on X.

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0: Alice in Chains with the Rolling Stones next, specifically chosen because they feature in this week's theme on the Primordial Kids playlist. If you're searching Primordial Kids on Spotify, Deezer, and YouTube, you'll get the latest updates to the main playlist here, Primordial, as well as Primordial Presents with Kat Wright. So you get the music, don't get the swearing, that's the whole thing. And every week there's a theme. And so I don't know if the awesome JJ is feeling a bit reflective, going, oh, we're going to go journey to the roots of the genres in which we play, which is cool. So it's quite a who's who on the list. The Kinks, Cream, Steppenwolf, the Beatles, and indeed the Rolling Stones. This features
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My Chemical Romance, I Don't Love You. It's Primordial Radio. Good afternoon. Hello there. It is Moose. Today's People's Playlist, thanks to Dewsbury. Dewsbury dropped the news on Saturday that there's a plague in Siberia. And I really wonder, I don't really want to be making fun of this, you know, just making light of it, just in case. Anyway, I just thought, well, you know, have we ever done a People's Playlist plague-related? I'm sure we have. We must have. We lived through COVID. We must have done it. Anyway, so anything plague-related, please. Nice cheeriness for Monday afternoon. I'm pretty sure in our database we have lots to go at in the world of rock and metal. Anyway, pick a tune, get it to me. We'll play them just after 5 on the People's Playlist.

0: 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It is Primordial Radio. 5:10. People's Play Last on its way. It's all about the plague today. Yay! So if I were to say to you, James Hetfield calls two Metallica songs are a little difficult for him to play. One being Master of Puppets. What would your other guess be? Would it be this? This is Moth into Flame.
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3: And so we go to The People's Playlist. Nice and upbeat and positive for a Monday. You know, get the week started correctly. It's all about the plague. So Jewsby tells me there's a plague coming from Siberia. Don't alarm you, but yeah, it's not good. Jonathan Davis is the first here. Hello, Jonathan. He says that this was one of the first bands I ever saw live, and they were absolutely fantastic. Very theatrical. It's a shame they seem to have disappeared. Anyway, this song is about the plague or something. Plague and Fire by Hell. Jonathan, excellent shout.

It is the People's Playlist. It's all about plague tonight. Why not? That's for Sid 60, who says, good afternoon, Moose. If it's the plague you're after, then a track from my number one most favoritist video game, The Last of Us, by Gustavo Santaolalla would be great. Just don't mention the TV show. Thanks. See, I had to mention the TV, because I have no idea what you're talking about, Sid. So was the actual video game, is that what it's called, The Last of Us? And that was, you know what, whatever. Sid, sorry about that, I mentioned it. Grizz actually won't be hearing this because he's on his way to go see Mr. Townsend in Manchester via the Salisbury. Very nice. But Grizz does say, Ring Around the Rosie was a nursery rhyme about the Black Death. It also featured in Shoots and Ladders. A song from that corn beat combo, says Grizz.

If you were to go into the playlists of, I don't know, like Heart or Capital, I wonder how much plague-related material there would be in there. Probably not much. But we have plenty. Cattle decapitation, bring back the plague. That is for Gregor's. Obviously, the choice is bring back the plague by cattle decap. Cheers, dude, says Gregor's. Is it Damocles who wanted demo? Oh, it's, of course, it's Big Phil. Big Phil is here. Says, Moose, when the bubonic plague ravaged Europe during the Middle Ages, people thought it was the sign of the apocalypse. So, could we please play Dimmu Borgir, Progenies of the Great Apocalypse? I think we can do this.

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0: 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Yeah, we know. We think it's pretty cool, too.

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1: May I say I'm quite enjoying the plague-related content on Primordial. There is South Salem, no plague like home. That is for Damocles, who is on our Discord server saying, "Hey Moose, gonna have to go with my mates in South of Salem, no plague like home." Aye, aye, Skip. Aye, aye. Right, somebody wanted the Prodigy. Pixel Wizard, it is. The plague was the bad guy in the film Hackers. Prodigy's voodoo people was on the sound.
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0: 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Yeah, we know. We think it's pretty cool, too.

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It's ghosts, it's rats, it is the People's Playlist. It's all about the plague. Doc in Boots, our resident plagueologist, says, good afternoon, Moose. The bubonic plague was apparently carried by rats. I can no longer say that word without adding oh, whoa. So rats by ghost, please. Okay, Doc in Boots. Thank you very much, Al. We say hello to Gunner. Gunner's here, says, afternoon, Moose. In the book of Exodus, the 10 plagues of Egypt are described. So may I request anything from Iron Maiden's Power Slave album, as that's pretty Egyptish, says Gunner. Let's go with this one, shall we? Flash of the Blade, Iron Maiden.

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2: Limp Bizkit's Just Drop Dead. That is for Terry Pitt. Howdy, Moose. Hope all is well with you on this fine start to the week. If you're the victim of a plague, then chances are you've dropped dead. Well, yes. Yes, chances are fairly high, yes. Terry, thank you very much for that. We say hello to Rosie. Hello, Rosie. Rosie says, hi, Moose. Plague Vendor are a fabulous live band from the States, and they're still in the system. So can I get to Black Sap Scriptures or Jezebel? I'm going with Jezebel.

You know, after saying it was, you know, pretty downbeat, it's been a pretty good playlist. Pretty good indeed. That's awesome. Plague Vendor, Jezebel, played that for Rosie. Hello, Rosie. Hope you're well. Right, we say hello to Bogota Fred, who gets the final request before we get to Bensky. Bensky will be here from 6 o'clock to play for you and me rock and roll records. So, unsurprisingly, we had quite a bit of Plague content in our system. So much so, I think we're going to carry this over to tomorrow because we got plenty to go at. Anyway, Bogota Fred says the obvious one would be The Plague by Demon. But as you don't have that, hang our heads in shame. Why not The Plague by Nuclear Assault? Why not The Plague by Nuclear Assault? Thank you very much for playing my game. I've enjoyed it immensely. Thank you for your company. Thank you for your support. Without it, fucked. Like, really fucked. Properly fucked. Bensky's next.

Well, it is Monday. It is Monday evening. It's been a bloody long day, hasn't it? As for me, let's crack on with the show. We're going to have some Less Than Jake, then some Rise Against, and then something else I haven't thought of yet. She's going to break.

Rise Against. Injection. On the Monday evening session on Primordial Radio. Right, I've decided what I'm going to do next. In fact, I've decided what I'm going to do for the rest of the show, because I'm going riffage. I want strong guitars. Strong riffage. Don't get much better than this one from Killswitch.

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All right, as everything unfolds there on the inside on Primordial Radio on the Monday evening sesh. Now, if I do seem a little bit rushed today, it's because I am, because I've literally just been called into work. So I've got bugger off, so I've got through this pretty quick. So what I will do is I will just put on loads of noise. That's what I normally do anyway, isn't it? Let's have Hatebreed.

That is fantastic. The new one from Tommy Iommi, that was Stormwatcher. The first time I've heard that, quite like it. I like a lot of stuff. I do like a lot of stuff. I was at a house music event on the weekend. House music, yeah, me. Yeah, loved it. Absolutely loved it. And I love that kind of stuff. So tempted to do one on there, just dropping a bit of house. Imagine that. Imagine the tyre fires that would cause. Well, yeah, anyway, I said I'm doing riffage. That was Tommy Iommi. And that was riffage. Right, XCOM coming up. And then more riffage from Tommy Iommi and Black Sabbath after that one. Fake ID. XCOM.

Jeez, that was 2013. That song came out, Flowers and Rust by Von Hertz and Brothers. Jeez, it doesn't seem that long ago, does it? Christ on a bike. Right, something new and riff-tastic from the wonderful The Pretty Reckless. Gonna do that right now, because this is Dear God. I'll see you in hour number two.

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Welcome back to the Monday evening session on Primordial Radio. My name is Ben Zagorski, or Binsky, if you so, freaking well please. Kicking off this second hour was In This Moment with Blood, and then that was a little bit of diddly diddly do from Dragon Force, Hunger of the Beast. I mean, why not? Just put more notes in. You run out of things to do, put more notes in, Herman. Go on, do it. Right. Up next, a band that don't tend to put a lot of notes in, actually. They just get on with it. It's Airborne. This is new from them. This is Here She Comes.

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Coheed and Cambria, someone who can. And I really want to like Coheed and Cambria. I really do, but I just cannot get into them. They don't grab me enough, you know what I mean? They just seem a little bit too safe, you know? I like it a bit. I like noise. I like the song before, Death Diviner, Soil Work. Proper noise, that is. All right. Slipknot coming up, resurfacing. But first, we're going to unravel with a little bit of Poppy. It's Primordial Radio.

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one. Land Muvocs, A Line in the Dust. That features Matt Welsh on guitar. He's from While She Sleeps. Did you know that? He plays guitar in them. He does, you know. Right, up next, new from old. I'll say that. It's Circumperficio, which is the title track of Anthrax's latest album. Now, it's Circumperficio, apparently, is a Latin for "my journey has come to an end." It's not very nice, is it? Well, that's according to somebody. Somebody else says it's something else. But hey, it's Anthrax. I ain't going to argue them. They can do what the fuck they like.

bit of afterlife from Avenged Sevenfold to nearly finish off the Monday evening session. I do have one slot left to fill, and we're going to have a little bit of fun with it. Oh, yeah, because I'm just going to type something random into the system, and whatever fits exactly into that slot will be the one that's going on. So I don't know what it is. You don't know what it is. Nobody knows what goes on. Oh, my word. When am I back? Friday. I shall see you then. I've got to go to work. Bye.

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To you, unhappy Thursday. Many thanks to Moose for this evening. Now you've got me. I'm Kat, and me and you are going to be playing some tunes and hanging out, shall we?

System of a Down with Toxicity here from Audio Radio on this Thursday evening, the 24th of September. How are we? Hope that we're doing all good today. It's nearly 10 past 6 and me and you are going to be playing some awesome tunes. Now, we've been doing this feature called Beyond the Main Riff for the past few months, where we explored the evolution of different rock and metal subgenres. We've done so many that I've came to a point that I don't know which ones to do because I've done so many. So I thought, why don't we take a little break and then go back to it? So for this evening, I thought, why don't I play you a few of my favorite discoveries while doing Beyond the Main Riff? So let's have a go at this, shall we? I would like to introduce you a band called Diablo Swing Orchestra. So they describe their sound as riot opera. So I found this band while doing the avant-garde metal episode. And these guys just sound bonkers, absolutely bonkers. And so I thought this definitely fits in for a Thursday evening. So here it is, Diablo Swing Orchestra.

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That was The Bloody Beetroot featuring Bob Villain, Killing Punk, here from Audio Radio on this Thursday evening. More music on the way from the likes of Amelina Sniffers and Kitty as well, standing by. And this evening, as we used to do the Beyond the Main Riff feature, I've decided to take a little bit of a break so that I can work on it a bit more when I've got more time, and also bring it back bigger and better. And as we've done so many subgenres, and I'm still finding some, but I don't want to just put just random stuff on this. So I'd rather do it better. So it's taking a little break. So I decided to play you some of my finds by doing this feature. And this one that, I tell you what, I'm not going even to attempt to pronounce. I think it is Irish. I believe someone said that. So I found this band when we were doing the folk metal, Celtic metal feature. And this is taken from the album Blood for the Blood God from the year 2014. This song is called The Marching Song of Fiac Mac Hugh by Cruachan? Cruachan. Something like that. It's a tune though.

on this Thursday evening. And me and you today have been just playing some tunes, and I've been showing you some of the bands that I've kind of stuck with me while doing Beyond the Main Riff from, different genres, starting with avant-garde metal, with the Diablo Swing Orchestra, to folk metal as well by, is it Kruaken? Kruachen? Oh my gosh. I should probably have researched it before turning the microphone on to record, innit? Professionalism is what you get from me. sometimes. So the next one is The Creep Show. Now, I loved doing the Psychobilly episode because there were so many awesome tunes. So The Creep Show is a Canadian band from Burlington, Ontario. And they basically sing songs about horror films. And I was like, I love horror films. So I was like, yeah, I'm in. And this is so, so damn catchy and funky. And definitely one of those that you can dance to in the kitchen and you won't look like a fool. If you're me, you will definitely look like a fool. But anyway, here it is, The Creep Show, Death of My Door.

Our Hollow, Our Home, and then some Welsh Sleeps here from Audio Radio on this Thursday evening. We are fast approaching 7 o'clock, and we've been playing you a few tunes that featured on our Beyond the Main Riff shows. We're taking a little bit of a break. It's a bit of a tongue twister there, and we will come back in the next few weeks. So I've been playing you some of the bands that I found and really stuck with me and really, really enjoyed listening to and finding more about them. This one, Voodoo Glow Skulls, they're an American ska punk band formed in the 80s, and they are still active to this day after a few lineup changes. And yeah, I really enjoyed that episode because I like a little bit of ska core and that sort of thing. So here it is, Ill People.

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And that's why I'm so glad this show is a repeat. On Primordial Radio.

Teddy Bear wants fire bees. That used to be according to the Plants band before Spirit Box with her husband Michael as well. That is so cool. Love this band, by the way, way back when. And that's how I got introduced to Courtney's huge talent, my friends. Spirit Box, this tour, this time round, oh, absolutely awesome. From headlining Victoria Warehouse in Manchester to now playing arenas and stuff, amazing stuff. And then we heard some Pearl Jam with Even Flow. More music on the way from the likes of Slipknot, who've been littering the world. I'll explain more. And Korn. But up next, I'd like to introduce to you another band from our Beyond the Mainway feature. So the Dreadnoughts, they are a Canadian folk punk band from Vancouver. And these guys kind of mix European folk music with modern street punk. So this is really, really cool. And yeah, this is Pocket Pop.

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1: Latest from Slipknot Arsenal. And as regards to what I said earlier, so Slipknot, I've been putting posters up of what's to come, making fans all curious all over the world. Seen in London, seen in Lisbon, and in Italy as well. So it's going all over the world. That is cool. Now, this new track has gotten a lot of strong opinions, I've got to say. It's not their best. It's not their worst. It's just... And then we had some Korn with What Up as well. Korn are going to be touring the UK as well next month. Looking forward to that, aren't we? But up next, let's have some old school Parkway Drive, shall we? Snake Oil and Holy Water.

Silosis with Erased, and they had some Black Gold as well. One Chance. More music on the way from a Trivium, the latest, and some Shepherd's Rain. Up next, there was an episode of Beyond the Main Riff that I loved doing, and that was Black Gaze, because I had no clue. And a lot of you asked me, what the hell is Black Gaze? And I came across this band that I just loved, and I thought that you love it too. Now, their songs are a little bit long, and this one is a little bit long, but it's so beautiful. This is Show Me a Dinosaur, Red River.

Taylor's from PAVM Dead Inside of Me. New single ahead of their tour for next year. And In Flames are joining them, which I'm really looking forward to that. And then we had some Shepherd's Rain as well. This is it, my friends. Thank you so much for joining me this evening. I'm going to play us out with one of my faves band and also one of my favorite subgenres at the moment, actually. I can't get enough, you know. And one of those is mathcore. And it's just one of those that there's a little bit of everything and it's just so interesting to listen to and also to watch live. The Kalistar boys, seen them live a couple of times and oh boy, they were so, so good. So I'm going to leave you with the Flip-Flops at a Funeral because that sounds funny to say. Take care of yourselves, one another. See you again soon. And as ever, it's been a pleasure. Ciao for now.

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0: 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Yeah, we know. We think it's pretty cool, too.

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0: Wrong. 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
0: 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But we're here to lend you a helping hand. It's been a hell of a time these past couple of years. And it's okay not to be okay. Hell, who's okay? 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Yeah, we know. We think it's pretty cool, too.

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0: 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Yeah, we know. We think it's pretty cool, too.

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